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2: Lows of low around 55. Tonight, under clear skies, northwest winds around 5 miles per hour. Tomorrow, daytime highs approaching 78. Cloudy skies expected tomorrow night. Chance of thunderstorms, lows of low around 58. Temps above average Friday and Saturday, with highs in the mid-70s to the upper 70s. Showers both days. For the Rockin' Eagle, 98.7. I'm Eagle Radio staff meteorologist Laura Lockwood. Currently 69.
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2: Lows level off around 55. Tonight, under clear skies, northwest winds around 5 miles per hour. Tomorrow, daytime highs approaching 78. Cloudy skies expected tomorrow night. Chance of thunderstorms, lows level off around 58. Temps above average Friday and Saturday, with highs in the mid-70s to the upper 70s. Showers both days. For the Rockin' Eagle, 98.7. I'm Eagle Radio staff meteorologist Laura Lockwood. Currently 69.
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2: Lows of low around 55 tonight under clear skies. Northwest winds around 5 miles per hour. Tomorrow, daytime highs approaching 78. Cloudy skies expected tomorrow night. Chance of thunderstorms, lows of low around 58. Temps above average Friday and Saturday, with highs in the mid-70s to the upper 70s. Showers both days. For the Rockin' Eagle, 98.7. I'm Eagle Radio staff meteorologist Laura Lockwood. Right now, 64.
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2: Lows of low around 55. Tonight, under clear skies, northwest winds around 5 miles per hour. Tomorrow, daytime highs approaching 78. Cloudy skies expected tomorrow night. Chance of thunderstorms, lows of low around 58. Temps above average Friday and Saturday, with highs from the mid-70s to the upper 70s. Showers both days. For the Rockin' Eagle, 98.7. I'm Eagle Radio staff meteorologist Laura Lockwood. Right now, 64.
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2: Wills of Law around 55. Tonight, under clear skies, northwest winds around 5 miles per hour. Tomorrow, daytime highs approaching 78. Cloudy skies expected tomorrow night. Chance of thunderstorms, lows of a low around 58. Temps above average Friday and Saturday, with highs in the mid-70s to the upper 70s. Showers both days. For the Rockin' Eagle, 98.7. I'm Eagle Radio staff meteorologist Laura Lockwood. Right now, it's 58 degrees.
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0: 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Regular meetings of Bangkok's Alfred Erickson Post, 186 American Legion, take place usually on the first Wednesday of the month, 6 to 7 p.m. social, 7 p.m. meeting with lunch to follow. 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
2: Lulz of Law around 55. Tonight, under clear skies, northwest winds around 5 miles per hour. Tomorrow, daytime highs approaching 78. Cloudy skies expected tomorrow night. Chance of thunderstorms, lulz of a low around 58. Temps above average Friday and Saturday, with highs from the mid-70s to the upper 70s. Showers both days. For the Rockin' Eagle, 98.7. I'm Eagle Radio staff meteorologist Laura Lockwood. Right now, it's 58 degrees.
0: 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Rock of now. When ashes fall, the legend rise. The Rockin' Eagle.

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2: Lows level off around 55. Tonight, under clear skies, northwest winds around 5 miles per hour. Tomorrow, daytime highs approaching 78. Cloudy skies expected tomorrow night. Chance of thunderstorms, lows level off around 58. Temps above average Friday and Saturday, with highs in the mid-70s to the upper 70s. Showers both days. For the Rockin' Eagle, 98.7. I'm Eagle Radio staff meteorologist Laura Lockwood. Currently, it's 57 degrees.
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Yeah. Mickey Mouse kids turn rock stars, leaving private schools trying to be outlaws. And the old head's always trying to kill the vibe, but rock's not dead long as I'm alive, so. Wish I had, wish I was a, wish I gave up for my tool. Wish I had, wish I was a, wish I gave up. Silicon Valley, silicone, psilocybin and milligrams of the new age fix. The only rare thing left is a New York strip. I heard they want the old me, get off my new age.

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2: Rolls of Love around 55. Tonight, under clear skies, northwest winds around 5 miles per hour. Tomorrow, daytime highs approaching 78. Cloudy skies expected tomorrow night. Chance of thunderstorms, lulls of aloft around 58. Temps above average Friday and Saturday with highs from the mid-70s to the upper 70s. Showers both days. For the Rock and Eagle, 98.7. I'm Eagle Radio staff meteorologist Laura Lockwood. Currently, it's 57 degrees.
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2: 55 overnight under clear skies, westerly winds around 5 miles per hour. Mainly clear skies, Thursday, highs level off around 78. Chance of thunderstorms, Thursday night, lows level off around 58, cloudy skies expected. Temps a bit above average, Friday and Saturday, with highs from the mid-70s to the upper 70s. Showers both days. For the Rockin' Eagle, 98.7. I'm Eagle Radio staff meteorologist Laura Lockwood. 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
2: 55 overnight under clear skies, westerly winds around 5 miles per hour. Mainly clear skies, Thursday, highs level off around 78. Chance of thunderstorms, Thursday night, lows level off around 58, cloudy skies expected. Temps a bit above average, Friday and Saturday, with highs in the mid-70s to the upper 70s. Showers both days. For the Rockin' Eagle, 98.7, I'm Eagle Radio staff meteorologist Laura Lockwood. 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
2: Clear skies overnight with a low of 54. West winds around 5 miles per hour. Highs level off around 78. Thursday, mainly clear. Mainly cloudy skies expected. Thursday night, slight chance of thunderstorms. Lows around 58. Mid-70s Friday with a slight chance for showers. Warmer Saturday with highs in the upper 70s. Showers continue. For the Rockin' Eagle, 98.7. I'm Eagle Radio Staff Meteorologist Laura Lockwood. Currently, it's 54 degrees.
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3: Clear skies overnight with a low of 54. West winds around 5 miles per hour. Highs level off around 78. Thursday, mainly clear. Mainly cloudy skies expected. Thursday night, slight chance of thunderstorms. Lows around 58. Mid-70s Friday with a slight chance for showers. Warmer Saturday with highs in the upper 70s. Showers continue. For the Rockin' Eagle, 98.7. I'm Eagle Radio Staff Meteorologist Laura Lockwood. Currently, it's 54 degrees.

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2: Clear skies overnight with a low of 54. West winds around 5 miles per hour. Highs level off around 78. Thursday, mainly clear. Mainly cloudy skies expected. Thursday night, slight chance of thunderstorms. Lows around 58. Mid-70s Friday with a slight chance for showers. Warmer Saturday with highs in the upper 70s. Showers continue. 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I'm Eagle Radio Staff Meteorologist Laura Lockwood. Currently, it's 54 degrees.
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we've got here is failure to communicate. Some men you just can't reach. 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

0: 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Mornings on the Rockin' Eagle. 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
2: Clear skies overnight with a low of 54. West winds around 5 miles per hour. Highs level off around 78. Thursday, mainly clear. Mainly cloudy skies expected Thursday night. Slight chance of thunderstorms. Lows around 58. Mid-70s Friday with a slight chance for showers. Warmer Saturday with highs in the upper 70s. Showers continue. 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I'm Eagle Radio Staff Meteorologist Laura Lockwood. Currently, it's 54 degrees.

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2: Lows dip down to about 54. Overnight, under clear skies, northwest winds around 5 miles per hour. Thursday, highs around 78. Slight chance of thunderstorms. Thursday night, lows level off around 58, mainly cloudy skies. Temperatures above average, Friday and Saturday, with highs from the mid-70s to the upper 70s. Scattered showers both days. For the Rockin' Eagle, 98.7. I'm Eagle Radio staff meteorologist Laura Lockwood. Right now, it's 54 degrees.
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2: Lows dip down to about 54. Overnight, under clear skies, northwest winds around 5 miles per hour. Thursday, highs around 78. Slight chance of thunderstorms. Thursday night, lows level off around 58, mainly cloudy skies. Temperatures above average. Friday and Saturday, with highs from the mid-70s to the upper 70s. Scattered showers both days. For the Rockin' Eagle, 98.7. I'm Eagle Radio staff meteorologist Laura Lockwood. Right now, it's 54 degrees.

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0: 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In your car. In the office, or with your brother's girlfriend. 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
2: 52 overnight under clear skies, northwest winds around 5 miles per hour. Daytime highs approaching 77 and foggy early Thursday, mainly sunny skies. Mainly cloudy skies Thursday night, slight chance for storms. Lows around 57. 74 Friday with a slight chance of rain showers. 77 Saturday, chance for showers continues. For the Rock and Eagle, 98.7. I'm Eagle Radio staff meteorologist Laura Lockwood. Currently, it's 52 degrees.
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4: 52 overnight under clear skies. Northwest winds around 5 miles per hour. Daytime highs approaching 77 and foggy early Thursday. Mainly sunny skies. Mainly cloudy skies Thursday night. Slight chance for storms. Lows around 57. 74 Friday with a slight chance of rain showers. 77 Saturday. Chance for showers continues. For the Rockin' Eagle, 98.7. I'm Eagle Radio staff meteorologist Laura Lockwood. Currently, it's 52 degrees.

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0: We'll be back after these messages.
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2: Mainly clear skies develop with fog and spots early today, with daytime highs approaching 77. Winds out of the northeast around 5 miles per hour. Slight chance for storms tonight. Lows level off around 57. Mainly cloudy skies expected. Sunshine mixed with clouds at times. Tomorrow, slight chance of rain showers. Daytime highs approaching 74. For the Rockin' Eagle, 98.7. I'm Eagle Radio Staff Meteorologist Laura Lockwood. Right now, it's 52 degrees.
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Houghton's Rock? Is this Pamin's Rock? We're the UP's Rock. The Rockin' Eagle, 98.7, 106.9.

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It got me thinking about my head and what I can do to help stimulate it. It makes me sad, but I've forgotten what I'm on about.

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3: Mainly clear skies develop with fog and spots early today, with daytime highs approaching 77. Winds out of the northeast around 5 miles per hour. Slight chance for storms tonight. Lows level off around 57. Mainly cloudy skies expected. Sunshine mixed with clouds at times. Tomorrow, slight chance of rain showers. Daytime highs approaching 74. For the Rockin' Eagle, 98.7. I'm Eagle Radio Staff Meteorologist Laura Lockwood. Right now, it's 52 degrees.

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5: In this segment, we're going to talk about how the famous Pop Warner and his team of Native American boarding school students made the game of football what it is today. Now, many people have heard the name Pop Warner. Many know he is a coach and have heard of the Pop Warner youth football program. And it's also well known that Pop Warner was a revolutionary figure in the game's history. Before many of the techniques Pop Warner invented were used, the game of football might have looked a little more like rugby to you or I. Some of his innovative techniques include the single and double wing formations, precursors of the modern spread and shotgun formations, the three-point stance, and the body blocking technique. Now, today, these are somewhat common terms when it comes to football, but digging back into history, you'll find that it was Pop Warner and the Native Americans of the Carlisle Boarding School to first use all of these techniques. And the innovation was necessary since they were outweighed by every other team in the nation. They heavily relied on speed and agility instead of size and physical force. And their schedule wasn't easy. Carlisle regularly competed against major programs such as Harvard, Yale, and the University of Pennsylvania, the powerhouses of the day. Also a part of his legacy at this time were the use of an extensive passing game that relied on the spiraled ball. Before this, the ball would be more or less pitched, as it would be called in today's game. And then finally, Coach Warner utilized faking running backs who started one way but abruptly headed the opposite direction, which kept defenses guessing. In 1907, Jim Thorpe, undersized even for the others on the team, persuaded Warner to allow him to try out. Thorpe immediately impressed the coach and secured a starting position. On October 26, 1907, the team trounced a powerful University of Pennsylvania 26-6 before an overflow crowd of 20,000 people at Franklin Field. Because Jim Thorpe had so much raw talent, Coach Warner more than likely designed much of his single-wing offense around this gifted athlete. Thorpe, a true triple threat, was a good runner, passer, and punter. And it wasn't just on the field that Coach Warner evolved as a coach. He dealt with young players who differed from the ones he had previously coached. At the beginning, he used the then customary coaching methods of rough language and a strict routine. The Native American students were unaccustomed to such an approach, and several key players stopped attending practices. Warner adjusted his technique, saying that he found better results showing the

0: There's From Ashes to New, Drag Me, right here on the Rockin' Eagle. 98.7, 106.9 Marquette. Before that, the Amity Affliction to get us into the 6 o'clock hour here on this Thursday morning. What's going on, rockers? It's time to wake up. My name is Mitch Polo. You're listening to The Morning Strain. First things first, it's time to take a look at your weather.
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3: Mainly clear skies develop with fog and spots early today, with daytime highs approaching 77. Winds out of the northeast around 5 miles per hour. Slight chance for storms tonight. Lows level off around 57. Mainly cloudy skies expected. Sunshine mixed with clouds at times. Tomorrow, slight chance of rain showers. Daytime highs approaching 74. For the Rockin' Eagle, 98.7. I'm Eagle Radio Staff Meteorologist Laura Lockwood. Currently, it's 52 degrees.
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there. It's all good things. The comeback right here on the Rocket Eagle, 98.7, 106.9 Marquette. My name's Mitch Polo. This is the Morning Strain. It's show 138 of 2026, and today is Skyscraper Day. It's also International Cabernet Day, Merchant Navy Day, National Welsh Rarebit Day, U.S. Bowling League Day, and Yamashita Surrender Day. Celebrate accordingly. Jumping back into the music here, Shaman's Harvest with Shine on the Rocket Eagle, 98.7, 106.9 Marquette.

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Their Shadows Fall with Divide and Conquer right here on the Rocket Eagle, 98.7, 106.9 Marquette. My name's Mitch Bolo. This is the Morning Strain. We're streaming from keepitintheup.com. You can also find us on Facebook. Let's take a look at today's question from the random question generator. What's a skill almost everyone thinks they're good at until they meet someone who's actually great at it? What's a skill almost everyone thinks they're good at until they meet someone who's actually great at it? You know, the first thing I think of is fighting. For a lot of dudes, fighting. I've been watching this series on YouTube called The Pride and the Pro with, what's that guy's name? Ortega, the UFC fighter. Ortega, what's his name? Brian Ortega, maybe? But, yeah, they have this series where these guys from the streets who think they're tough come in and fight a pro, and the pro just usually wipes the floor with them. And, yeah, I mean, and even my boy Dusky, actually, he's in jiu-jitsu, so he has a little bit of training here and there, and you can see the difference in the way he moves sometimes. He wrestles with his older brother, and his older brother's a teenager, so he'll get the best of him, but, you know, Dusky gives him an issue. He'll, like, just kind of jump on him and wrap up and try to choke him out and all this kind of stuff. One time, Dusky tried to choke me out. He didn't even use that much strength, but it's, like, the training that he knows, he just, like, wedged his arm right in my neck. It hurt. He said, let go of me. But yeah, what's a skill almost everyone thinks they're good at until they meet someone who's actually great at it? Fighting. Training makes a difference. Here's Blackstone Cherry with Deep on the Rocket Eagle, 98.7, 106.9 Marquette.

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11: Mainly clear skies develop with fog and spots early today with daytime highs approaching 77. Winds out of the northeast around 5 miles per hour. Slight chance for storms tonight. Lows level off around 57. Mainly cloudy skies expected. Sunshine mixed with clouds at times. Tomorrow, slight chance of rain showers. Daytime highs approaching 74. For the Rockin' Eagle, 98.7. I'm Eagle Radio staff meteorologist Laura Lockwood. Currently, it's 52 degrees.

their Size 9 Kills, Savages, right here on the Rocket Eagle, 98.7, 106.9 Marquette. My name's Mitch Bolo. This is the Morning Strain, and this show's brought to you by the 5th and Elm Coffee House in Hancock, fueling the UP one cup at a time. Swing in for fresh brewed coffee, killer breakfast wraps, and that cozy vibe that gets your day moving. 5th and Elm, drink local, wake local. Here's Chevelle, I Get It, on the Rocket Eagle, 98.7, 106.9 Marquette.

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0: There's Bill Murray in A Day to Remember. Always Let You Down, right here on The Rock and Eagle. 98.7, 106.9 Marquette. Before that, Chevelle and Ice Nine Kills. My name's Mitch Bolo. This is The Morning Strain. I'm here Monday through Friday from 6 to 10. Saturdays from 8 to 1. Checking the calendar here. We have 4 days till Labor Day. There are 6 days till football season begins. We have 19 days of summer left, and there are 58 days till Halloween. Coming up, we have your random facts and more of the best in rock.
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0: 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Before we jump back into the music, let's take a look at the random facts here today. Everything you see actually happened in the past, since it takes around 100 milliseconds for visual information to be processed in your brain. The deepest hole humans have ever dug is only about 7.6 miles deep. The radius of the Earth is 3,959 miles, so yeah, we've literally just scratched the surface. And according to one estimate, every time you hit the space bar, an average of about 600,000 other people around the world do too. I'm going to do it right now. I just did it. I feel like I was just like part of a club or something. Here's Power Man 5000, When Worlds Collide, on the Rocket Eagle, 98.7, 106.9, Marquette.

0: There's Stacey Kirk, Crawl Back to My Coffin, right here on the Rocket Eagle, 98.7, 106.9 Marquette. Before that, some Five Finger Death Punch to get us into the 7 o'clock hour here on this Thursday morning. My name's Mitch Polo. This is the Morning Strain coming up in this one. We're going to have a guest in the studio. We're going to hear from Mr. Greg Alessandroni, a.k.a. the Dogfather. Their next event is coming up here in Ontonagon for Labor Day. He's going to tell us all about it. Right now, we're going to send it to weather.
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3: Mainly clear skies develop with fog and spots early today with daytime highs approaching 77. Winds out of the northeast around 5 miles per hour. Slight chance for storms tonight. Lows level off around 57. Mainly cloudy skies expected. Sunshine mixed with clouds at times. Tomorrow, slight chance of rain showers. Daytime highs approaching 74. 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Currently 52.
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0: Mitch Bolo here for Eagle Radio. In the studio today, we have a special guest, Greg Alessandroni, a.k.a. The Dogfather. Greg, welcome to the studio.
1: Thanks, Mitch.
0: Glad to have you here.
1: Glad to be here.
0: First of all, I got to give us that basic rundown. Who are you and where do you come from?
1: So I'm Greg Alessandroni from Ironwood originally, but I've been in Launce for 45 years or so.
0: Okay.
1: So, yeah.
0: And tell us a little bit about your family and what do you like to do for fun, some hobbies and stuff before we get to business.
1: Well, when we're not busy working and doing the food truck, we like to fish, go boating.
0: Okay, an outdoorsman.
1: Oh, yeah.
0: Very cool. Okay, so now let's talk about the Dogfather, which is a food truck.
1: Yep.
0: And Dogfather specializes in hot dogs. Tell us a little bit about that menu.
1: Oh, the hot dogs, the brats. We do all kinds of different names of the hot dogs, like the Pacino, the Vito. We kind of frame it, with the Godfather.
0: Yeah, and I love the theme. Even the truck has the colors. You got the font. You got the merch.
1: Yeah.
0: So tell us a little bit. Give us an example of which one of your dogs is and what comes on it.
1: Okay, so the Corleone is probably one of the most famous. That would be with chili cheese, Fritos, and peppers on top.
0: And that's on top of a hot dog.
1: Oh, yeah.
0: And tell us a little bit about your the hot dogs and the brats. What kind of product do you use?
1: All Volvers.
0: Volvers, so the king of meats.
1: We have to. Oh, yeah.
0: Absolutely.
1: Is there any other?
0: Heck no, man. When I was younger, I used to live in Arizona, and my grandma, when she'd come visit, she'd bring me Volvers hot dogs because like anything but.
1: Yes.
0: So what's the next public event you'll be working?
1: We will be in Ontonagon for Labor Day, the parade on Sunday, and then car show on Saturday.
0: Very good. What kind of hours will you be running there?
1: Well, pretty much all day. For the car show, starts at, 9 till about 3 o'clock. So we'll be there till then and then get up in the morning and do the parade. So, yeah, it's one of our favorites.
0: But how many dogs and brats do you go through in a typical day, would you say?
1: Oh, for there, that'll be probably 300 hot dogs.
0: 300 hot dogs. And how do you tell
1: 300 buns, so that means hot dogs and brats.

people say crazy things just cause I said it. We don't mean that I meant it. And just cause you heard it.

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9: Mainly clear skies develop with fog and spots early today, with daytime highs approaching 77. Winds out of the northeast around 5 miles per hour. Slight chance for storms tonight. Lows level off around 57. Mainly cloudy skies expected. Sunshine mixed with clouds at times tomorrow. Slight chance of rain showers. Daytime highs approaching 74. For the Rockin' Eagle, 98.7, I'm Eagle Radio staff meteorologist Laura Lockwood, currently 52.

0: And tell us a little bit about your process. How do you cook the dogs? How do you warm them? And tell us a little bit about the truck and your operation.
1: Well, we do the bratwurst. We cook them in beer. And then we put them on the grill, and then we put them back in the beer to hold them.
0: Those are a few of my favorite words.
1: Oof, they're so good.
0: Yes, I love it.
1: And then we do boil the hot dogs. So when you boil 300 hot dogs, they start tasting better and better.
0: Okay.
1: Oh, yeah.
0: So it's like its own little hot dog broth?
1: People are like, how did you cook that hot dog? I can't get it to taste like that. Well, that's why.
0: Okay, I don't mean to have you give away the trade secrets here.
1: Wow.
0: But
1: who's going to cook 300 hot dogs?
0: Yeah, they just start saying, put that hot dog water in the fridge. We're using that next time.
1: That's a good idea.
0: That might work out well. And I'm still curious more about this menu, too. Tell us a little bit about some of the other ingredients and toppings you might get on a dog that you might not typically think of being on a dog.
1: Pulled pork.
0: Pulled pork.
1: We do a pacino, it's called, with hot dog, pulled pork, coleslaw. And then some crispy onion, and then a drizzle of barbecue sauce.
0: Very good. What kind of barbecue sauce?
1: Can't tell you.
0: But it's a good one.
1: It's a secret.
0: There you go. Absolutely. That's the best way to say it. Family secret kept for generations.
1: Yeah.
0: And that's actually the dog that I like, too. I like that. I love a pulled pork sandwich, the barbecue, but then you put it on the Volworth's hot dog. Oh,
1: yeah,
0: man.
1: Yeah, yeah.
0: The flavors just go. And tell us a little bit about, how did you come up with this menu? How did you even come up with this idea?
1: That's my wife, Tracy.
0: Okay.
1: Oh, yeah. She came up with all of them. But we did the Dogfather because we always watched the Godfather movies.
0: Okay.
1: And my dad used to be, like, he'd dress up like the Godfather over in Hurley.
0: Oh, really?
1: He'd have a police chase and everything.
0: That's awesome.
1: So he did that every year. He loved the Godfather. I get them mixed up now. Dogfather, Godfather.
0: Yeah, yeah.
1: Well, just spelled really cool. Backwards.
0: Yeah. So that's really cool. So that's like, it's like an homage to your father. It's something that you have with your wife, and then you bring it to the dog. How did you decide on the hot dog then?
1: To do that for the food truck?
0: Yeah, like how did you just, you had the Godfather coming in.
1: My wife and my sister-in-law, Kristen, they wanted to do some hot dogs in a cart, you know.
0: Yeah.
1: And we ended up finding this little pop-up trailer.
0: Okay.
1: And we made it into a kitchen, actually, and we just started doing it.
0: Okay. So it just was kind of just a random spark of inspiration, let's do hot dogs.
1: Yep. Added brats, and now we're doing mac and cheese with brisket.
0: Okay, just expand it from there. I love it.
1: Everybody loves that.

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0: All right, so, and then how long have you been in business now?
1: Probably 12 years now.
0: 12 years, man. I don't like how fast time is flying because I remember the first time I had, I think I had the Pacino the first time.
1: Yep,
0: it might have been just because I was like, well, I got to get Al Pacino just because it's Al Pacino. And right. Then I was like, whoa, this is good. And actually, you know what? That changed my life. Because after that, now when we're at home, I don't just go for the ketchup and mustard sometimes. I'll put different things on my dogs.
1: Yeah. A lot of people do that.
0: So what have you learned over those 12 years? How is it different now compared to what it was like when you started?
1: We pick and choose where we go now because you can't always be working.
0: Yeah.
1: You got to enjoy life too, right?
0: So living with balance.
1: Yeah. Yeah,
0: okay.
1: Yeah.
0: And has the menu changed much over the years, or it's been pretty
1: close?
0: Well,
1: we have added, like I said, the mac and cheese and brisket now.
0: Yeah.
1: Most people get that.
0: Yeah.
1: And we sell out.
0: So that one came late, and it's a big one.
1: Yeah, we just started doing that, and now it's like, oh, boy.
0: Okay. So tell us a little bit about your process with the brisket, then. Tell us about your brisket meat.
1: So, I can't tell you the secret to it.
0: No.
1: So we do the, there's a layer of mac and cheese. You put a layer of brisket, another layer of mac and cheese, brisket, crunchy onions, some green onion, and then ooh, hot honey on top.
0: That hot honey. Yes. And if you want some, you're going to have to go check it out in Ontonagon on Labor Day weekend, right? And it's fun there. There's a lot of good events going on for that.
1: And we go to Beato and Trito's too.
0: Oh, yeah.
1: We just haven't had the time to do all that.
0: Oh, yeah.
1: We're both working.
0: And anybody in our listening area, if they haven't already stopped and had a dog from you, they've seen you somewhere because you're all over the place.
1: We've been here.
0: So if you've been wondering what that that Godfather looking hot dog stand is, now you know, and you got to stop.
1: That's right.
0: And with that being said, I know you don't do this on your own. You mentioned it yourself. Any shout outs for anyone else involved in the venture?
1: My wife Tracy for sure, and then my mother in law Pat helps us out, and then Victor, my nephew. Kid's a natural at it, so.
0: All right.
1: So when we do a bigger events, we need help, you know.
0: Oh yeah,
1: we're getting old.
0: Well, I mean, it's just even if you're young, it's tough. I mean, there's so many.
1: Even when you're young, that's right.
0: So, any last words before we sign off?
1: I can't think of any, but I'd like to say thanks to all our customers, man. Very, very generous.
0: There you go.
1: Love you guys.
0: And you are on Facebook. You can be. People can find you on Facebook.
1: Yep, that's the way to get a hold of us.
0: All right. Very good.
1: Messenger.
0: Perfect, because if people want you to come to their event, Messenger, get a hold of you, we'll set it up, and the Dog Father's on his way.
1: Yep, sounds good.
0: All right, thanks for being here today.
1: Thanks, Mitch.
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0: It's time to find out what's up on Eagle Radio, brought to you by the Keweenaw Ojibwa Community College. 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

0: There's Master John, Snakes for Dinner, right here on the Rocket Eagle. 98.7, 106.9 Marquette. Before that, some Whiskey Myers to get us into the 8 o'clock hour here on this Thursday morning. My name's Mitch Bolo. This is the morning strain coming up in this one. Take a look at the sports report. We'll have the highlights from the late night shows and your brain strain question. Right now, we send it to weather.
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3: Lots of sunshine today with daytime highs approaching 77. Winds out of the northeast, 5 to 10 miles per hour. Mainly cloudy skies expected tonight. Slight chance for storms. Lows level off around 57. Sunshine mixed with clouds at times. Tomorrow, slight chance of rain showers. Daytime highs approaching 74. For the Rockin' Eagle, 98.7, I'm Eagle Radio staff meteorologist Laura Lockwood. Right now, it's 54 degrees.
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0: There's Full Beat featuring Neil Fallon, Die to Live, right here on the Rockin' Eagle, 98.7, 106.9 Marquette. Before that, some Dayseeker. My name's Mitch Polo. This is the Morning Strain coming up in just a bit here. We'll have the highlights from the late night shows and your brain strain question. Right now, it's time for a look at sports, which are brought to you by
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0: 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Let's take a look at the sports report. Over to Eagle Radio Sports in our broadcast here. We'll start under the Friday night lights a little early this week. This evening, the Lance Purple Hornets hit the road to battle Manisique with kickoff at 7 o'clock. You can catch that one on our sister station, Eagle Country 105.7. 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The Patriots welcome Calumet to town for another 7 p.m. kickoff. Two UP games at once, because apparently one collection of teenagers violently arguing over a leather ball simply wasn't enough. Football. It's awesome. The next weekend, the NFL joins the party. Sunday, September 13th, the Green Bay Packers take on the Minnesota Vikings at 2 o'clock on our sister station, Eagle Country 105.7. Then right here, 98.7, the Rockin' Eagle. The Detroit Lions open things up against the New Orleans Saints at noon. So, yeah, we got high school tonight. The pros next Sunday. 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The Rockin' Eagle and the Lions on 98.7. 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
6: Lots of sunshine today with daytime highs approaching 77. Winds out of the northeast, 5 to 10 miles per hour. Mainly cloudy skies expected tonight. Slight chance for storms. Lows level off around 57. Sunshine mixed with clouds at times tomorrow. Slight chance of rain showers. Daytime highs approaching 74. For the Rock and Eagle, 98.7. I'm Eagle Radio staff meteorologist Laura Lockwood. Right now, it's 54 degrees.

wrong. What can become a god?

0: There's Megadeth, Symphony of Destruction, right here on the Rocket Eagle, 98.7, 106.9 Marquette. My name's Mitch Polo. This is the Morning Strain. Coming up in just a bit here, we'll have the brain strain question. But right now, it's time for the highlights from the late night shows, but all the late night shows were off last night. So here's some classic monologue jokes from Conan and Colbert.
1: Archaeologists in Egypt have discovered a pair of socks meant to be worn with sandals from 2,000 years ago. Yeah. Scholars say it's evidence of the first German tourist.
2: There's a spiciest scandal brewing over Rome's sexy priest calendar, the Calendario Romano, which features close-ups of young, handsome men in priestly attire and has been a perennial Rome souvenir for the last two decades. It's the kind of souvenir that your mom buys as a joke and then puts up in the kitchen as a joke. Then on certain rainy mornings, you come downstairs to find she's just drinking her tea and staring at the calendar as a joke.
1: In a new interview, Miley Cyrus said she is one of the biggest feminists in the world. She said, "No one has done more than me to encourage women to lick the glass ceiling."

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0: There's Motionless in White featuring Skylar Gray. Rest in peace right here on the Rockin' Eagle. 98.7, 106.9 Marquette. Before that, The Who featuring Johnny Hawkins. It's some Megadeth back there for you, too. My name's Mitch Polo. This is the Morning Strain. It's time for the Brain Strain question here. Today we go to the random trivia generator. And how about the entertainment category? What character said, "I may not be a smart man, but I know what love is"? Your brain strain question from the entertainment category of the random trivia generator. What character said, "I may not be a smart man, but I know what love is"? The answer to your brain strain question just after this.
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0: 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Before the break, we gave you a brain strain question from the random trivia generator in the entertainment category. What character said, "I may not be a smart man, but I know what love is"? What character said, "I may not be a smart man, but I know what love is"? The answer to your brain strain question is Forrest Gump. Forrest Gump is the character that said, "I may not be a smart man, but I know what love is." And if you knew the answer to that one, you were likely born in the 1900s. I'm an 87 model myself. Forrest Gump, I love that movie. I thought that movie was so cool. I need to watch it again. Here's Through Fire with All Animal on the Rockin' Eagle, 98.7, 106.9 Marquette.

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0: There's Billy Morrison and Sully Erna becoming right here on the Rockin' Eagle. 98.7, 106.9 Marquette. Before that's a Papa Roach. Hey, welcome to the 9 o'clock hour here on this Thursday. Coming up in this one, we'll have an LOL and the not headline news. Right now, we set it to weather.
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3: Lots of sunshine today with daytime highs approaching 77. Winds out of the northeast, 5 to 10 miles per hour. Mainly cloudy skies expected tonight. Slight chance for storms. Lows level off around 57. Sunshine mixed with clouds at times tomorrow. Slight chance of rain showers. Daytime highs approaching 74. For the Rockin' Eagle, 98.7. I'm Eagle Radio staff meteorologist Laura Lockwood. Right now, it's 63 degrees.
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0: There's Pat Flower, Don't Hate Me, right here on the Rocket Eagle, 98.7, 106.9 Marquette. My name's Mitch Bolo. This is the Morning Strain. Coming up in just a bit here, we'll have the not headline news. But right now, it's time for an LOL. Here's comedian Dave Chappelle on when he'll call it quits in show business.
1: It's been 10 years since the last time I played Los Angeles. If you can imagine. I know. I've been gone for a very long time. Yeah, it was a tough time. And I wanted to give up sometimes. I almost did give up. But then right before I gave up, I decided not to. But I made the call. They answered the phone. Hello? Dancing with the Stars. I said, not yet. Not yet. Oh, if you see me on that, it's over. Trust me. My spirit is broken. If you see me waiting for them judges, getting critiqued on my cha-cha, it's over.

0: 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Regular meetings of Bangkok's Alfred Erickson Post, 186 American Legion, take place usually on the first Wednesday of the month, 6 to 7 p.m. social, 7 p.m. meeting with lunch to follow. 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
3: Lots of sunshine today with daytime highs approaching 77. Winds out of the northeast, 5 to 10 miles per hour. Mainly cloudy skies expected tonight. Slight chance for storms. Lows level off around 57. Sunshine mixed with clouds at times tomorrow. Slight chance of rain showers. Daytime highs approaching 74. For the Rockin' Eagle, 98.7. I'm Eagle Radio staff meteorologist Laura Lockwood. Right now, it's 63 degrees.

0: They're saving a bull, bringing down the giant right here on the Rockin' Eagle, 98.7, 106.9 Marquette. My name's Mitch Bolo. This is the Morning Strain. I'm here to make your workday better. It's time for the Not Headline News.
1: This is Not Headline News. Downloads of MapQuest have surged since it refused to change the name of Lake Ontario. If you've forgotten where to find MapQuest, you can always ask Jeeves. Ridley Scott says he's making another Alien movie. Because in space, no one can hear a blatant cash grab. Tony Romo admitted he's had problems with chronic back pain, prescription meds, and alcohol. Something he's never had a problem with, keeping track of his Super Bowl rings. And the cast of Dancing with the Stars was revealed yesterday. As usual, you can see much bigger stars by punching yourself in the face. This is Not Headline News.

0: There's Van Halen, Running with the Devil, right here on the Rockin' Eagle, 98.7, 106.9 Mark. Before that, Seether and Saving Abel. My name is Mitch Bolo. This is the Morning Strain, and that's all the time I have for you. So I'm backing up. I'm getting out of here. Big Michael Kaufman will take you through the afternoon drive, and I'll be back again in the morning. Until then, keep it loud. Keep it rocking.
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2: Lots of sunshine today with daytime highs approaching 77. Winds out of the northeast, 5 to 10 miles per hour. Mainly cloudy skies expected tonight. Slight chance for storms. Lows level off around 57. Sunshine mixed with clouds at times tomorrow. Slight chance of rain showers. Daytime highs approaching 74. For the Rockin' Eagle, 98.7. I'm Eagle Radio staff meteorologist Laura Lockwood. Right now, it's 63 degrees.

0: Well, it's Thursday. We're looking at a pretty good day today. Actually, they're going to be lining up for the next few days. A little bit of rain expected on Monday, but for tomorrow, Saturday, Sunday, some pretty decent weather. If it's going to rain, there's a small chance, but most of the precipitation forecast right now for Monday. So,
1: hey, your mic does sound low.
0: What's wrong?
1: It feels like your mic's not. Turn your mic off for a second. Almost feels like we're doing a quick test live.
0: Okay, we're testing. What? We're testing a microphone? All right, we're testing a microphone.
1: It almost sounds like you're far away from it.
0: Well, I'm not.
1: All right, keep going.
0: Yeah, I don't know. Anyway.
2: He's going to monitor you.
0: He's going to monitor me?
2: Yeah.
0: I'm.
2: Because we've had reports. I had told you that, that my friend Monday evening said it sounded like you kept walking away from the mic.
0: Yeah,
2: and then somebody stopped by yesterday and said it sounded like you were at the doorway or something.
0: Yeah, but I don't believe you.
2: I know you don't.
0: So, anyway, that's why we have Mitch listening to see what was going on. Anyway, so the weather's supposed to be nice all the way through Sunday, maybe a little chance of precipitation on Monday. That's what we need. It's a good weekend lined up. I don't have a thing out, you know, radio station business. I don't have anything going on for Labor Day weekend. Okay?
2: Okay.
0: So, will be for the radio station. You have things going on?
2: No.
0: Well, that's what I just said. See, you don't even listen to me.
2: No. No, you were talking about having things to do over the weekend, and I'm like, I do.
0: For the radio station. My projects are going to be centered around the house. Make sure I get things started.
2: Like what?
0: Well, I've got a toilet seat that needs to be tightened
2: okay.
0: down, you know.
2: A tighten down. There it goes. 15 minutes of your time. What
0: right.
2: What are you going to do for the rest of
0: the
2: time?
0: Garden to weed.
2: Okay.
0: The flower garden to weed. I'm going to harvest some more too.
2: I'm not going to weed. I'm not weeding my garden until spring. I'm just.
0: Lazy.
2: Yeah, it would take me for. It would
0: too
2: take
0: long.
2: Me. Yes. Mm-hmm. So no. So and you got tomatoes.
0: I do have some tomatoes. Yes.
2: Uh-huh.
0: The garden looks nice. It just needs to be weeded. And then harvested my fruit, the fruits of my labor.
2: Oh, okay. There's another 15 minutes. So then what are you going
0: to
2: do?
0: I have to clean out my shed. It is a disaster.
2: Is it really?
0: Oh, yeah. Oh, yeah.
2: All your containers are out or something?
0: Containers,
2: because,
0: boxes.
2: Because you've already... Jen's already changed the landscape of the house decoration-wise.
0: Right, right.
2: So now
0: right.
2: you have to put the old decor away.
0: Well, the spring decor stays in the house.
2: Why?
0: It just always has. She has that up in the closet space. And the fall and the winter, they transform between the shed and the house.
2: Oh.
0: So, I have a couple of bins that need to be put away and sealed up and put away. But, you know, I grab a tool from the shed and, you know, I'm in a hurry, so I put it back on the... I know where the tool is, but it has to be put in boxes. So it just needs...
2: You just going in there and fart around.
0: Oh,
2: that's what
0: me.
2: Men do. They
0: believe
2: just fart
0: me.
2: Around in their tool shed. And
0: believe me, it's going to be warm in there, so I'm going to need to have some fans running and just to stay cool. But I do want to get
2: maybe
0: it all
2: put another
0: away.
2: Door in it so you can have breeze coming through.
0: Well, I got to dodge hornets as well. I always get hornets in the roof of my shed.
2: Oh, really?
0: Mm-hmm. Periodically, they come.
2: You don't spray them?
0: I do, yes. It's sitting right there, right next to a hornet's nest. No, I have a can that I usually take and spray the hornets. And it works.
2: Uh-huh.
0: So that I have to do. Then I have to get rid of the old burn barrel. I mean,
2: did you get a new burn barrel?
0: I did. I have two of them.
2: Where'd you go?
0: I can't say.
2: Oh, because you were asking for.
0: I was looking for local burn barrels, you know, or 50.
2: And you can't tell anybody why?
0: Well, because they may not necessarily want.
2: Oh. So what do you do with the old one?
0: I recycle it. I have to empty all the ashes out, get all the metal out that might be. Maybe I'll find a spoon.
2: maybe you'll have a whole set in there.
0: So I
2: and what do you do? And you recycle it how?
0: It's metal.
2: Okay.
0: So you take it up to Ed's.
2: Oh, ours is always like getting ready to fall apart.
0: Well, yes. Too.
2: Yeah.
0: What
2: and
0: do you
2: so
0: do with yours?
2: I think Ron takes it to the
0: transfer station.
2: Yeah.
0: Okay. But anyway, so that has to be. So just little things around the house. I may clip back some apple branches. See, I was wondering why my apple trees are producing small apples.

0: because so much sunlight comes through, mm-hmm. now that they're the tree is opened up, it will flower, blossom mm-hmm. more easily. Mm-hmm. So they recommend going through and cutting back, not cutting back, but taking off some of the apple blossoms mm-hmm. On the tree so that there wouldn't be so much for the tree to nourish.
1: Right.
0: And I would, and the result would be bigger, mm-hmm. better apples. So, but it's too late for me to do it because the apples are already
1: there.
0: They're already there. But now I know. Now I know.
1: Are you going to start pruning them in the fall then?
0: I don't know. I can, but
1: I can understand why you do that. So that, because spring is when they start
0: all the
1: blooming and stuff. You need to take care of it way before that. So if you do it in the fall, it's, and then you just get any of the
0: suckers
1: yeah. off. That's what you, so that, yeah, that it, all the nutrition goes towards what you want to.
0: New mm-hmm. birth. mm-hmm. So anyway, I learned that. So I have to do some cutting and get ready. There's a couple trees that are.
1: It's called busy work.
0: Yeah, lots of it. And I'm looking forward to it, actually. Mm. So that's what my weekend's going to be like.
1: Hmm. Yeah, our raspberries are ready for their second batch of berries. Some are turning red, but we'll get another. We have friends, and I said, you know what? Just come by. Because they could be ready anytime. Right. They could, you know, you get a little bit here and there. I said, just come by and start picking. And they were by to get a few, but we have ever-bearing. They produce twice, uh-huh. July and September.
0: Well.
1: And stuff like that. But we're going to a picnic Saturday.
0: Picnic basket.
1: So I have to bring a dish to pass. It's at an event.
0: And if you just drop it off with cellophane on top.
1: That's true. And then, so now we gotta figure out what we're taking, and then what do we do? Oh, taking my dad's pickup to Eric's. We were gonna put it right up on blocks, not blocks, but whatever. And, but he wants to drive it at least once to, golf, to his golf league. Oh. I said, that's fine. You'll just have to put it up on its, blocks, whatever. And, by yourself.
0: And take pictures of it up on the block so mom and dad know that it got completed, that the project got completed.
1: It's not like we'll never go over there and visit them.
0: Right.
1: First thing
0: they do before the grandkids come out, go take a peek.
1: Why isn't that up? and stuff. And then grocery shopping.
0: Oh, I did that yesterday. I stopped by Larry's Market in Berrigo.
1: So you did a big time grocery shopping?
0: No, I didn't do a lot of it. I picked up some things. What I ended up picking up were some ribs, country style ribs.
1: Mm-hmm.
0: I needed hot dogs and hot dog buns. I picked mm-hmm. those up. I picked up eggs that I didn't pick up the day before. So I got some of that stuff.
1: No, we need a major, you know, $500 grocery shopping.
0: Well, I'm trying to weed out some of the extra canned goods that we have and some of the, you know.
1: Oh.
0: I'm just trying to.
1: Yeah, because our pantry is looking a little thin in there.
0: Mine is overstocked.
1: So. Oh, okay.
0: Not so much the pantry, but underneath the cupboards. Anyway, So I started the slow cooker yesterday with the.
1: Oh, I got to get a new one because our ceramic, you know, thing inside that you could, it got a crack all the way.
0: Isn't it? Okay.
1: But I mean, it's not like it's falling apart, but there's a crack.

0: And I am not taking the chance of it stuff seeping through.
1: Do you take that out of the house when, like, if you have a dish to pass, like your dish to pass, do you take that ceramic thing with you? Or do you transfer it into a, or do you take the whole
0: I've never, pocket? I've never taken it anywhere.
1: So my...
0: I would think I would take it, I would take the whole thing because then when you get to your destination, you could plug it in.
1: Just bring a little generator or something if it's a picnic in a...
0: Well, some picnic places have place where you can plug in. Mm-hmm. Yeah.
1: Do you realize, I don't know that they actually make...
0: What?
1: The ceramic... I think you have to buy the whole unit. I don't think you can buy them separately.
0: Yeah, I don't think so. Yeah, we're going to buy the whole thing. I have to put ours. We got it from Autumn. Autumn had an extra one and everything. So, and I was like, okay, cool. I never realized what we were missing, not having one. We used it quite often. Our slow cooker, I mean, a lot.
1: So you got
0: doing
1: it,
0: my
1: is that the first time, when you got it from Autumn, is that the first time you using a slow cooker?
0: We've only had it for a year.
1: But it's
0: First time.
1: First time in your life.
0: That I had a slow cooker. And I would mention it to Ron. We have this where you can deep fry, but you put oil and it has a basket. It's just small round. But he would do
1: a
0: deep fryer, but you could also use it like he'd make chili with it and things like that with it. And it's okay, but it's not meant to just put something in there in the morning and eat in the evening. It's just not. And I would tell him that. Oh, yeah, it's fine. I'm like, no.
1: So how does he like
0: the He loves the slow cooker. Yeah. And now we have to buy a new one when we go grocery shopping and stuff because I did, you know, putting a roast in, put it in the morning and eating and, you know, putting your potatoes and everything. I haven't tried putting the potatoes in at the same time as the meat.
1: Yeah, no, don't.
0: But that would be nice.
1: Don't do that.
0: Why? Because it'd be mush?
1: Yeah, they'd become... They become mushy. If you're looking for like a stew type thing, don't put them in right away.
0: Because
1: carrots, definitely put in right away. Because then they'll get
0: very soft.
1: Very soft. They don't want to be a crunchy carrot. I do the same thing. I put my onions and green peppers and those kinds of things in right away.
0: Mm-hmm.
1: But potatoes, I've done both. And it turns out better if I'm looking for... a solid potato.
0: In 3 hours before, if you're doing it low.
1: Halfway through the recipe.
0: And then we did something. I put some in there, and then Ron had it unplugged when I came home. I said, why? Well, it had been in there since so-and-so time. I go, that's the point. The point is you could keep it. If you put it on low, you could keep it there.
1: Yeah, but he has to pay the electric bill.
0: I'm like, no, he was worried that it was just odds that it would be. I'm like, now I got to plug it in and let it get hot again. I know he has good intentions, but yeah.
1: You got to love him.
0: Yeah, you got to. He made summer sausage with venison and pork meat, and he loves his smoker, so he makes it and smokes it. I would bring you some, but I know you don't like that smoky taste.
1: Summer sausage I like, but not smoked.
0: Oh, yeah. He smoked it. We have a KitchenAid, and he has the contraption that the grinder that attaches to the front of it, so he grinds the meat himself and everything. Yeah, I'm like, what a job!
1: It keeps him busy.
0: Yes, it does.
1: Leave him alone. Yikes! So
0: I don't eat the summer sausage.
1: I did use our slow cooker last night and did. Put the ribs in it, barbecue.
0: Yeah. Do you boneless or bone in?
1: These had, they weren't completely bone in, but there were more. There were more boneless than they were bone in.
0: Okay.
1: Okay. So I put those in, and those went all night long. So this morning I got. In fact, Jen picked up the lid mid evening sometime, and she said, "That smells awful." I said, "What's that?" I said, "It's not cooked. Put the cover back on and leave it alone." So this morning she was standing there, and I picked up the aroma.
0: But you have it.
1: Well, that's what I like.
0: You had it all overnight.
1: Oh, yeah, but did you fall apart? You want to know about falling apart? It does. So.
0: But you started last night, and you're not going to eat it till dinner tonight.
1: Oh, no, I had a little bit this morning.
0: Oh.
1: Yeah, I wanted to have it so that they could eat during the day. For lunch, they could have some ribs. But I did something last night, too. It was after a while I got up and stretched a little bit. And so I went to the pantry just to kind of see what was in there. And I remember I picked up a couple big containers of the Jell-O. Not the small, the bigger.
0: A big tub of Jell-O?
1: Not a tub, but, you know, the big box. Instead of the small little box, you can get...
0: Oh, where you make Jell-O.
1: Yes.
0: Okay.
1: So I did that. I made orange Jell-O last night. But, because Nikki, every 10 minutes, he's going into the refrigerator to grab a water or pop or something. So I hid it in the refrigerator so he wouldn't go over there and stick his fingers in it.
0: Why didn't you make the, what do they call it, the jiggly that you could pick up with your...
1: I didn't want to.
0: I've never made those.
1: Jen does, yeah.
0: I mean, do you put less water in it to make it so that they're firmer?
1: I don't know. I've never made them. Jen does, but oh. I don't. You can. She knows. She puts a couple different packs together to do it, actually, but I don't.
0: I watched, I saw a video. Everybody's probably going, oh, you guys keep talking. I've watched a video where, have you ever made pancakes and you have extra batter? Everybody's done. They were putting pancake batter in ice cube trays and then just freeze them. And then when you're ready for a pancake, you just take that cube out and put it on. And it was like perfect size pancake. I was like, hot diggity dog. I need to do that.
1: Because you have to, otherwise you're sitting making up the batter and...
0: Or I just put it in the refrigerator and then... Or I make extra pancakes and then I freeze the pancakes.
1: Yeah, I do that with waffles.
0: Yeah, I freeze the pancakes, put in the microwave, ta-da! But I was like, that's cool. I'm going to have to do that. Then
1: What? No way.
0: I've been around for Facebook. 40 years.
1: Yeah. You mean to tell me for 40 years I've been... I've never used a slow cooker. That's how that works. Hey, you know what's going on this weekend? Football? Nothing.
0: Well, tonight is football.
1: Well, tonight
0: is Lawrence football. Yeah.
1: Manistique. So listen, 6:40.
0: Yes.
1: Right around then. Jacob Ogie's going to flip the switches and he'll be calling the game for Manistique.
0: Yeah. And then we have no football for NHL. They're done.
1: Well, NHL
0: the following week.
1: NHL doesn't usually have footballs on the ice. But
0: oh, I'm sorry. I said NHL instead of NFL. Well, there's no
1: right. It's a week
0: big time
1: before,
0: football. Yes,
1: week before the real season starts.
0: The real season starts in a week and a half.
1: So
0: da da da da. Yeah,
1: coming up on the 12th. Over in Marquette, one of our sponsors, the Ojibwa Casinos, Berga and Marquette, Eli Young is going to be on stage, and we're actually going to have an interview. Jim Koski is going to be interviewing Eli Young, and he's had a really good career. Puts on a good show, really does. If you want to take your ball and chain out for a nice concert. There you go.
0: Yeah, make him pay.
1: Yeah, he wouldn't mind
0: that. Paying. Yeah, that ball and chain.
1: Well, as long as it keeps her quiet for a little while, that's what I'm thinking. Yeah. So anyway, that's going to be happening on the 12th, and then on the 18th, and then on the 26th, Miss Russo is coming in, Kim Russo.
0: Yeah.
1: This psychic, I told Jen about that. She said, we should go. And I said, well, no, we're not going.
0: Why not?
1: I don't want to. Actually, I am going to be there.
0: Why don't you take her?
1: I don't want to take her.
0: Why?
1: Well, because then I have to watch it.
0: Because won't the new restaurant be open?
1: No, not yet.
0: Oh.
1: No, it's in the process. There's some things that they have to do.
0: I was going to say, take her out to dinner, give her a little money for the slot machine. That what a nice evening out.
1: When the motel gets built, I will definitely do that.
0: And until then, just forget you?
1: Then it's all about me until then.
0: Uh-huh.
1: But the reason I keep mentioning the 12th is because I do have something going on the 12th. Guess what? It's the Ishpeming Powwow. Over at Is it Alcoa Park?
0: I don't know how they
1: pronounce it.
0: A L, then it's Q U A, something like that.
1: Alcoa Park. Yeah, the park in Ishpeming.
0: Right.
1: So I'm going to do that. Very.
0: Must be like way downtown Ishpeming. Is that where it is?
1: It's not.
0: Oh, isn't it near a lake or something like that?
1: So you would go through the traffic circle, and you would head towards Lake Superior. Okay.
0: North. Where the...
1: Just into town, not very far, is the park.
0: Oh, the roundabout where the Circle K is. Continue to the left.
1: Yeah.
0: Okay.
1: But yeah,
0: I think so.
1: Yeah, right where the motel. Yes, that's exactly where it is. But anyway, that's the Ishpeming Powwow. So if you're looking at doing something along that lines, there you go.
0: That'd be fun.
1: Yeah. So
0: hopefully the weather is good.
1: We're also brought to you by the Bexar County Memorial Hospital. Their family caring for yours and mine.
0: Mm-hmm.
1: With their specialty clinics, their specialty departments, including the robotic surgery type thing, hyperbaric chamber that they have. Is it hyperbaric or hyperbolic? I don't know. There is a difference. You know, all things health related in a rural setting. That's our friends over at Bexar County Memorial Hospital. Reed Funeral Service and Chapel, one of our sponsors of the shopping show. If any questions you might have on funeral arrangements or funeral planning, 524-6824 is the number to give them a call, and they'll answer your questions. Most definitely, there's always something going on in town. What's going on? Well, around the whole region, actually.
0: What's going on?
1: What's going on?
0: Okay.
1: I should have been a singer.
0: Yeah.
1: I could have been a solo singer.
0: You would have been all by yourself in that auditorium. Sing solo.
1: Nobody can hear me.
0: The Keweenaw Food Co-op in Hancock is hosting a native plant sale by the Keweenaw Wild Ones. Today, it's going on right now until 8 o'clock tonight. That's in Hancock. And don't forget, this afternoon, kids' jujitsu program. That's at the Niwanakia Gym for ages 9 to 17. 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And tonight, Launce Waterfront Concert, 7 o'clock tonight, is Black Pearl. 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And Fizz Dirty Soda Company will be there, and East Fork Pasty will be there. 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And Sunday is the Healing Circle at Ziba Hall, 7:30. All are welcome. And Monday, please check this before you go, a social beating every Monday, 5 to 7. Monday is Labor Day, so please call them at 353-4300 to double check that it's going to be going on Monday. And because of Labor Day on Monday, the MyTrail monthly meeting will be held on Tuesday the 8th. That's at Standard Township Hall in Bruce Crossing at 7 o'clock, I believe. And on Tuesday is the Dance Regalia, Create Your Own Beautiful Regalia. This is every Tuesday, 5 to 8, at the Niwa Nakia Center. And where is it? That goes there. Also on Tuesday is My Trail ORV Club Needs You. That's about the meeting. Never mind. And then on Wednesday, next Wednesday, the first fall meeting of the Michigan Association of School Personnel, the Ho'okuna chapter, that is Wednesday, 12:30 p.m. at the Bluffs in Houghton. And the business meeting will begin at 12:30, and then they will have a buffet. And the speaker is from Gogebic Community College, Houghton campus. Next Thursday, Better Together will meet at 9:30 at Zion Lutheran Church. That's September 10th. The speaker is Maura Leninen, and her topic is Joyfully Following Jesus. Also on Thursday the 10th, the 19th Annual Great Lakes Recovery Center's Run for Recovery. That's happening next Thursday. It begins at 6 p.m., the back entrance of the Superdome in Marquette. So if you're a runner...
1: Superior Dome.
0: The Superior Dome. Mm-hmm. If you're a runner, this is a thing to be a part of. And you can call there at 228-9699 to get more information. And that's what we have. Till next week, Thursday. What did I say? Thursday is the 10th. That's weird that by next week, it'll be like in a week and a half, it'll be the 12th. The month of September will be almost over. That's just crazy.
1: The 12th is not the middle of September. Is that, which is
0: that's my granddaughter's birthday. Felicity's birthday is on the 15th.
1: The anniversary of 9/11 is coming 25 years. 25 years.
0: Wow. Ago. There are young adults that weren't even alive when that happened.
1: Right. Exactly. And there's some that were just babies when that happened. There were some, a lot of teenagers and or people, they wanted to signed up.
0: Mm-hmm.
1: They're going to help the country. So I think the country was so united.
0: Yes.
1: At that time.
0: Yes,
1: and
0: it was.
1: I wish that...
0: That we still were?
1: Well, I wish that it didn't take a tragedy like that to get everybody to basically calm down, sit down, discuss, and basically everybody be on the same page, you know, from the disaster relief that was coming in from all over the world, all over the country. for you know, minutes after the tragedy took place. Canada, for example, opening up its skies, its airports, get those planes up here. We'll take care of them till whenever, you know. And it's an emotional situation because these planes were in the air and we had no idea what was going on. And it, at that point, it wasn't anymore. They're our neighbors, and and there's all kinds of back talk going back and forth between Canada right now. And it's, I don't know, it's a little bit discouraging for me because I'm part Canadian, okay, descendant, you know, type thing. I'm all American, first of all. But everybody was doing anything that they could. There are people, kids selling lemonade to send to...
0: Yeah.
1: You know, and now,
0: now you
1: can't walk across the street without a viewpoint being just hammered into you, and from either side, you know, of the from a political standpoint, either side of the aisle or the many sides of the aisle, because there's also, you know, the independent point of view. My gosh, back in the day, they never left Washington until they hammered something out. You know, it slowly but surely, over a few decades, it's so polarized. Why? We send representatives over there to bring our point forward. Now, there isn't anybody, including myself, that expects everything that I want is going to happen. Everything that I want, I guarantee you, it's not going to happen. Some of the things are probably going to benefit me. You can't get everything that you want, but people stand on that and say, nope, that's what I want. And I'm not doing anything, I'm not voting anything until I get what I want. You know, sit down. They used to have breakfast. Everybody sit down and have breakfast. Little meeting. What's going on? Will you take this soapbox and get it out of here?
0: It's very hard.
1: I know you agree.
0: It's hard to listen to. I listen to a lot of political views and stuff, and some people I don't agree with, who may be on my side or not, whatever. It's just hard. And that you can't come up. You could have the same bill there for a year, and you cannot.
1: And then it make dies.
0: And then we're going to go on vacation, or we're going to hold the government up, or we're not, so that people don't get paid. They did. They just did pass a thing that they don't get paid. If they
1: shut down
0: the government, the Congress, whatever, they don't get paid.
1: They shouldn't be paid anyway. It's a part-time legislature, okay? It's not a full-time legislature. You should not be paid for not being there.
0: Right.
1: Okay?
0: And you shouldn't be getting
1: a... The way it was designed, if you're going to hold to the Constitution...
0: Yeah.
1: Then hold to the Constitution. Or put in a constitutional convention.
0: They shouldn't even be getting a pension.
1: Or, well, a pension, health care for
0: life. You could be there. I know. You could be there for 2 years. You could do one term in whatever office, and you get, like you said, you know, health care for life and a pension. And I'm like, nobody has a job like that.
1: Yeah.
0: Nobody, unless you own the company, but you're paying for yourself, but still, nobody. I'm like, something. And it never comes to the public's vote. We never got to vote that in. They voted that for themselves.
1: They do their own pay raises, okay? Okay.
0: Who gets to do that? Who gets to vote in their own pay raises?
1: Well,
0: if I had a choice, I'd be getting the pay raises.
1: On both sides of the aisle, when things aren't going the right way with the Supreme Court, well, we could just add more people to the Supreme Court. It can get voted in, and they could put more judges on there, but
0: that ain't going to solve.
1: It's right. It's not going to solve anything. We have a Supreme Court that takes a majority when rules, or they just say, "We're not taking this. This is silly. I don't want to rule. We're not ruling on that."
0: And they're not there to make a law. No. They're just to see
1: uphold.
0: Right. Yes. Yeah. No. It's just crazy. Oh my goodness.
1: We're going to take a break when we come back. Maybe we'll get on track.
0: Maybe.
1: We're trying to get happy. We'll be back.

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0: We're back on the Keeping You
1: Peace. Do you think you're going to get it fixed, whatever your microphone problem is?
0: I can. Mitch, bless his heart. Bless his pee-pickle heart. He recorded, you know, so that we could.
1: Right.
0: You know, so I could get a great picture of.
1: So you could understand.
0: And I do understand, and I know that.
1: Did it sound like you were walking away?
0: There's times where it's perfect, not a situation, but there's other times in the same sentence where it drops off.
1: Wow.
0: You know. So, but we apologize for that.
1: And the little pygmies and.
0: Yeah, Lord, I apologize for that. And God bless the pygmies in the guinea. So yeah, we're gonna bypass that. Are we ever going to get through the whole list?
1: I don't know. I was just I was listening.
0: You're not gonna change the subject again.
1: No, I was listening to somebody on the radio this morning and talking about like 83 and how they 1983 and how they missed the things that we were doing back then, where you watch TV, and if you didn't watch the episode that night, you can
0: watch it again till spring,
1: right?
0: Until the rerun, till the
1: exactly
0: till all the seasons were and over, he was, off season.
1: He was saying, and I didn't realize that in 83 was the last episode of MASH. I didn't watch it. I was in the military, you know, so I didn't watch it, but and he's like, how many, like millions of people watched that one episode, and just talking about, remember going to go rent a video, and it would take you 40 minutes just to pick a video, and you go to get that movie, and it's been checked out, and then all five of them. For that, yeah, so you have to watch a movie that you really don't want to watch, but you're already there. Yeah. And so it was interesting to see how, while this person's talking, how things have changed so much. It just cracks me up.
0: Well, you know.
1: Little things like that. It's just like, oh, my goodness. Because I remember when going to the video store for the first time, when I was like, we could rent a video of a movie? Oh my goodness. I thought that was the coolest thing ever. I was like, holy cow.
2: Well, it could be.
1: I don't know what year it was, maybe late 70s or something, when they first came out with the video stores. And
2: yeah.
1: When I was like, you mean?
2: And you had
1: I
2: to go to the adult section?
1: And no. But
2: oh, I'm sorry. I'm talking
1: that
2: about,
1: was behind
2: I was about
1: the
2: something
1: door.
2: Else.
1: That was behind the door. But I was just like, that was exciting. That was a big deal. I get to rent a movie? Yeah. I mean, that used to be a big thing for us. And
2: it
1: then
2: really
1: they
2: was.
1: Disappeared. Mm-hmm. And then they're gone. And but now there's
2: overnight.
1: No. Yeah.
0: But, and I think it was actually Netflix. When it first started,
1: right.
0: They wanted to buy up Blockbuster Video.
1: Oh.
0: And Blockbuster, the Blockbuster said, it's a flash in the pan. and not years, months later.
1: Uh-huh.
0: Yeah, this will be the last day for you guys over in that store. We got to clear it out, you know. And where did all the movies go?
1: That's a good question.
0: I know it's a good question. I wouldn't have asked it if it wasn't.
1: But the point is why would you even buy them?
0: Well,
1: because
0: okay.
1: Now all you have to do is go on Netflix or whatever, and the only thing is you have to buy all these subscriptions. Like, how many people, if you looked, how many subscriptions do you have?
0: Right.
1: To watch stuff?
0: I watch the subscription because for some reason my subscriptions or my streaming is tied to one of my credit cards.
2: So I get notified like now
1: that they've charged
2: if someone's charged something. And we actually had a guest stay at the house,
1: mm-hmm.
2: and she wanted to watch. I'm trying to think what it was, and I will remember. But all of a sudden, it was like, okay, there's the first. It was a three of them, a sequel. Or
1: oh,
2: a threequel,
1: and you're paying for
2: each
1: that
2: one,
1: each movie, right?
2: You know, one right after another. And one night, the next morning, there's three charges on there. I came unglued. I said, "Wait a minute, where? Why would you even think that you could go to someone's house and rent movies, let alone?"
1: Yeah,
2: I have trials and tribulations, Joyce. Very.
1: I don't have Netflix. I don't. I used to, and when it first came out, you could have multiple people using it,
2: mm-hmm.
1: and then they went, "Oh, okay, we could charge you a little bit more." And then it started going, and I'm like, "I don't."
2: This is getting out of hand.
1: No, yeah, and I'm like, "No," and they can tell if you're watching it from a different TV or a different computer and stuff like that. That mm-hmm. I can't just open it up under Ed and be Ed. They just know that you're doing it.
2: So. Although Ed can open it up from any computer he wants to.
1: Right. Know. But it's yeah. But I have like four maybe I do.
2: Mm-hmm.
1: Yeah.
2: Yeah, I do Paramount. I do
1: I used to have Paramount through Spectrum, yeah. but I don't have that anymore.
2: Paramount, Peacock are the two. Hulu, Netflix.
1: I used to have Peacock, too, through Spectrum.
2: And I think that's it. Those.
1: Oh, I have two British, and then we...
2: British?
1: Yeah, BritBox and Acorn.
2: My fellow Americans.
1: I like British TV.
2: We'll take a break.

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4: Lots of sunshine today with daytime highs approaching 77. Winds out of the northeast, 5 to 10 miles per hour. Mainly cloudy skies expected tonight. Slight chance for storms. Lows level off around 57. Sunshine mixed with clouds at times tomorrow. Slight chance of rain showers. Daytime highs approaching 74. For the Rock and Eagle, 98.7. I'm Eagle Radio staff meteorologist Laura Lockwood. Right now, 66.
5: Well, it's nice that you've decided to stay in the studio through the whole show while you're talking.
6: So I'm not leaving all the time?
5: Yeah, now that your mic is fixed.
6: You know, you were sitting there, and I can't tell from this end.
5: No.
6: Because my headset is connected to the board, so that's why I can't hear me walking, quote-unquote, walking away.
5: Right.
6: Now, and this, it's a teachable moment as well, because we have three and the capability of putting four microphones live in the studio. So when Mitch played back what we needed to do, my immediate thought is, okay, we have to work the problem.
5: Right.
6: Okay. So it's just you and me here. You're on mic three. I was on the main mic. Mic two wasn't being used, so we switched over, connected to mic two pot, and shut the. And now everything sounds
5: right.
6: Well, and now people
5: can hear you.
6: Now they can hear me. Yeah, which I know it's tough, but so that's when we just took this break. That's why I called Mitch in and said, "This is how you have to work the problem." So he thought enough to record it. I said, save that recording. We'll send it to the engineer, and he may be able to figure out what's wrong with the mic one. So, and that's not just in radio.
5: Problem
6: it's in anything.
5: Solving 101.
6: Exactly. Think of, okay, there's more. That's where the old adage came from. There's more than one way to skin a cat.
5: Mm-hmm.
6: Not that you would.
5: No, we're not doing
6: please
5: that.
6: Please don't send PETA. But that's again the way the situation is. You have to think about it. What's the workaround that I could do? And you may be sitting in a shop right now listening. You may be one of the naked skidder operators that are out there listening to the show.
5: Scratching your behind.
6: And don't get into that. And there's a lot of businesses that count on their employees to be able to, all right, work through their problem. Then the other thing is to let me know the problem you worked through. Because if the manager or supervisor, if they don't know what you keep having to do to fix the situation,
5: right,
6: it's always going to be something that you have to do to fix the situation. So
5: you're never going to make your life easier.
6: That's true. When are you going to make my life easier?
5: Never. The day I decide to retire, your life will be easier.

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0: is the name of
1: is the name of the business.
0: Inside, and he has the coffee.
1: He has a side gig, which is this coffee that he loves, and you get it. 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You know, depending on what your tastes are, 2-pound bag of organic coffee beans would normally run you $35. 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Okay, that's a good savings.
0: 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Coffee is pricey.
1: I will tell you that we did find out that he will grind it for you, okay, but he needs to give him a day. Order it.
0: Right.
1: Don't walk in because you may not have
0: Yeah,
1: you may not
0: if
1: have
0: you want it grinded, yeah, you want it. Yeah,
1: and then tell him what strength you'd like, and he'll grind your beans for you. You can get a 5-pound bag. What would you do with a 5-pound bag of coffee beans?
0: You would grind them.
1: Well, but 5 pounds of coffee? That would last me, what?
0: What,
1: two, three
0: week?
1: Weeks. I drink a lot of coffee. The 5-pound bag at Upward Coffee is $42, your price. Instead of spending $85, great savings on this product and many more. Victoria's Kitchen, for example, downtown Houghton on Sheldon Avenue. What about a quick lunch? You know, sit down and have a mid-afternoon dinner. If a place where you can have great cooking. It has, I think she has like 7 items or something on the on the buffet, and a dessert menu as well. Or you could order right off the menu.
0: Or off the menu.
1: Here is a $10 certificate, one of our famous 10 for fives. $10 certificate for $5. The Whirligig, 6 games of bowling with shoe rental. You need the special shoes in order to bowl.
0: Yep. You cannot use
1: sneakers.
0: Your regular shoes.
1: Street shoes.
0: Because it gets the dirt and everything on the area. Because they wax it, don't they? Or
1: right.
0: Something like that? Yeah.
1: And you don't, and you're not able to slide as well as you do with bowling shoes.
0: Yeah. Hey, I shot my first turkey today. Scared the heck out of everyone in the frozen food section. It was incredible. I couldn't shoot.
1: $30 certificate for 6 games of bowling with shoe rental. $15. Great thing to do on an afternoon.
0: I'll tell you, you're getting to that time of the year where it's going to get rainy and bowling is, you know, let's take the kids. Let's go bowling.
1: Yeah. Take the ball and chain.
0: Or your teenagers. Here, go bowling.
1: Yes, get away from the...
0: Yeah, just go out and enjoy your friends and go bowling. Yeah.
1: Okay, so we have 3 certificates from the Whirligig. The one I just mentioned, a $30 certificate for $15. We have the family package, 4 games, 4 sets of shoe rentals, and an extra large pizza and a picture of your favorite pop. That's a $50 value for all of that for $25. And then finally, the Whirligig extra large specialty pizza and cheese sticks. This is very popular.
0: We sell these a lot.
1: We sell a lot of these. Yes. $42 value, yours for $20. All right. Well, that's all the time we have for today. Glad we were able to get things fixed and squared away for you. We will be back tomorrow on the Shopping Show.

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2: Sunshine mixed with clouds at times today, with daytime highs approaching 77. Easterly winds 5 to 10 miles per hour. Mainly cloudy skies expected tonight. Slight chance for storms. Lows level off around 57. Slight chance for showers tomorrow. Daytime highs approaching 74. Sunshine mixed with clouds at times. For the Rockin' Eagle, 98.7. I'm Eagle Radio staff meteorologist Laura Lockwood. Right now, 68.
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13: Going to work isn't so bad. It's the 8 hours doing nothing, just waiting to go home, that's a drag. Making your workday better. The Rockin' Eagle. I told you.

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7: Sunshine mixed with clouds at times today, with daytime highs approaching 77. Easterly winds 5 to 10 miles per hour. Mainly cloudy skies expected tonight. Slight chance for storms. Lows level off around 57. Slight chance for showers tomorrow. Daytime highs approaching 74. Sunshine mixed with clouds at times. For the Rock and Eagle, 98.7. I'm Eagle Radio staff meteorologist Laura Lockwood. 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

I just feel like I'm channeling something.

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2: Sunshine mixed with clouds at times this afternoon, with daytime highs approaching 77. Easterly winds 5 to 10 miles per hour. Slight chance for storms tonight. Lows level off around 57. Mainly cloudy skies expected. Sunshine mixed with clouds at times tomorrow. Slight chance of rain showers. Daytime highs approaching 74. For the Rockin' Eagle, 98.7. I'm Eagle Radio Staff Meteorologist Laura Lockwood. Currently, it's 72 degrees.
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6: Sunshine mixed with clouds at times this afternoon, with daytime highs approaching 77. Easterly winds 5 to 10 miles per hour. Slight chance for storms tonight. Lows level off around 57. Mainly cloudy skies expected. Sunshine mixed with clouds at times tomorrow. Slight chance of rain showers. Daytime highs approaching 74. For the Rockin' Eagle, 98.7, I'm Eagle Radio Staff Meteorologist Laura Lockwood. Currently, it's 72 degrees.
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2: Sunshine mixed with clouds at times this afternoon, with daytime highs approaching 77. Easterly winds 5 to 10 miles per hour. Slight chance for storms tonight. Lows level off around 57. Mainly cloudy skies expected. Sunshine mixed with clouds at times tomorrow. Slight chance of rain showers. Daytime highs approaching 74. For the Rockin' Eagle, 98.7. I'm Eagle Radio Staff Meteorologist Laura Lockwood. Currently, it's 73 degrees.
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10: Sunshine mixed with clouds at times this afternoon, with daytime highs approaching 77. Easterly winds 5 to 10 miles per hour. Slight chance for storms tonight. Lows level off around 57. Mainly cloudy skies expected. Sunshine mixed with clouds at times tomorrow. Slight chance of rain showers. Daytime highs approaching 74. For the Rockin' Eagle, 98.7. I'm Eagle Radio Staff Meteorologist Laura Lockwood. Currently, it's 73 degrees.
8: 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In your car, in the office, or with your brother's girlfriend. Hey, we're just doing our job. The Rockin' Eagle.

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0: Make your Saturdays count this September at Ojibwa Casino, Barraga, and Marquette with Lucky Leaves. 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

0: UP's longest afternoon drive with the Copper Country's Rockin' Eagle and Nate Vickers. Big Michael Coffin sliding in here, the unofficial kickoff of the weekend toward our big three-day Labor Day weekend. I don't know about you, but I am ready.
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3: Sunshine mixed with clouds at times this afternoon, with daytime highs approaching 77. Easterly winds 5 to 10 miles per hour. Slight chance for storms tonight. Lows level off around 57. Mainly cloudy skies expected. Sunshine mixed with clouds at times. Tomorrow, slight chance of rain showers. Daytime highs approaching 74. For the Rockin' Eagle, 98.7. I'm Eagle Radio Staff Meteorologist Laura Lockwood. 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

0: the Lawrence American Legion Post 144 welcomes the public to their second annual Labor Day barbecue. 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
4: Sunshine mixed with clouds at times this afternoon, with daytime highs approaching 77. Easterly winds 5 to 10 miles per hour. Slight chance for storms tonight. Lows level off around 57. Mainly cloudy skies expected. Sunshine mixed with clouds at times tomorrow. Slight chance of rain showers. Daytime highs approaching 74. For the Rockin' Eagle, 98.7. I'm Eagle Radio staff meteorologist Laura Lockwood. 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

0: UP's longest afternoon drives. Metallica wraps up another big old set for us, getting ready for our big Labor Day weekend. I've been talking to everybody about it, and there's been a lot of people saying, is Labor Day weekend this weekend? I didn't even know. Who couldn't use an extra day off? Just say it. 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

0: QP's longest afternoon drive, the Copper Country's Rockin' Eagle. 98.7 and 106.9, Marquette, the Pretty Reckless when I wake up. It is Big Michael Cup, and try to stay awake. I actually got an afternoon cup of coffee here to keep me going, man. I don't say I'm kind of wearing down. I'm afraid that I'm not going to have enough energy to rock it out over the weekend, but we'll see. In the meantime, let's check out that weather forecast. On the other side, I got another mega set at the Copper Country's Rockin' Eagle. 98.7 and 106.9, Marquette.
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8: Sunshine mixed with clouds at times this afternoon, with daytime highs approaching 77. Easterly winds 5 to 10 miles per hour. Slight chance for storms tonight. Lows level off around 57. Mainly cloudy skies expected. Sunshine mixed with clouds at times tomorrow. Slight chance of rain showers. Daytime highs approaching 74. 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I'm Eagle Radio Staff Meteorologist Laura Lockwood. 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
2: Mainly cloudy skies expected tonight with a chance of thunderstorms. Lows dip down to about 57. Winds out of the east, 8 to 15 miles per hour. Chance of thunderstorms tomorrow. Daytime highs approaching 73. Overcast skies. Slight chance for showers tomorrow night. Lows level off around 58. Mainly cloudy skies expected. For Rockin' Eagle 98.7, I'm Eagle Radio staff meteorologist Laura Lockwood. Currently, it's 72 degrees.
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3: Mainly cloudy skies expected tonight with a chance of thunderstorms. Lows dip down to about 57. Winds out of the east, 8 to 15 miles per hour. Chance of thunderstorms tomorrow. Daytime highs approaching 73. Overcast skies. Slight chance for showers tomorrow night. Lows level off around 58. Mainly cloudy skies expected. For Rockin' Eagle 98.7, I'm Eagle Radio staff meteorologist Laura Lockwood. Currently, it's 72 degrees.

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3: Chance of thunderstorms tonight. Otherwise, mainly cloudy skies expected. Lows level off around 57. East winds 8 to 15 miles per hour. Cloudy skies expected tomorrow. Chance of thunderstorms. Daytime highs approaching 73. Slight chance for showers tomorrow night. Lows dip down to about 58. Partly cloudy skies. For the Rockin' Eagle, 98.7. I'm Eagle Radio staff meteorologist Laura Lockwood. Right now, 70.
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0: It's time to find out what's up on Eagle Radio, brought to you by the Keweenaw-Bay Ojibwa Community College. Regular meetings at Bangkok's Alfred Erickson Post, 186 American Legion, take place usually on the first Wednesday of the month, 6 to 7 p.m. social, 7 p.m. meeting with lunch to follow. New members always welcome. 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
6: Chance of thunderstorms tonight. Otherwise, mainly cloudy skies expected. Lows level off around 57. East winds 8 to 15 miles per hour. Cloudy skies expected tomorrow. Chance of thunderstorms. Daytime highs approaching 73. Slight chance for showers tomorrow night. Lows dip down to about 58. Partly cloudy skies. For the Rock and Eagle, 98.7. I'm Eagle Radio staff meteorologist Laura Lockwood. 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

NMU's rock is MTU's rock. 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

0: Keeping it to the UP at the Copper Country's Rockin' Eagle a little bit after 6 o'clock, prepping you up for the big three-day weekend. We got Labor Day on the way. Yeah, you just brace yourself. 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
3: Chance of thunderstorms tonight. Otherwise, mainly cloudy skies expected. Lows level off around 57. East winds 8 to 15 miles per hour. Cloudy skies expected tomorrow. Chance of thunderstorms. Daytime highs approaching 73. Slight chance for showers tomorrow night. Lows dip down to about 58. Partly cloudy skies. For the Rockin' Eagle, 98.7. I'm Eagle Radio staff meteorologist Laura Lockwood. Right now, 68.
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0: Last of the Mohicans, and voicing Chief Powhatan in Disney's Pocahontas. Through film, he showed native strength and humanity to audiences worldwide. Meese wasn't afraid to challenge systems, running for the Libertarian presidential nomination, declaring the Republic of Lakota, and publishing his autobiography, Where White Men Fear to Tread. Bold, outspoken, and fearless, Russell Meese changed how America saw Native people, and how Native people saw themselves. Wanblee Ohitika, Russell Charles Meese, passed away in 2012 at the age of 72.
1: This has been another Native History Minute brought to you by the Ojibwa Casinos of Barriga and Marquette.
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9: Chance of thunderstorms tonight. Otherwise, mainly cloudy skies expected. Lows level off around 57. East winds 8 to 15 miles per hour. Cloudy skies expected tomorrow. Chance of thunderstorms. Daytime highs approaching 73. Slight chance for showers tomorrow night. Lows dip down to about 58. Partly cloudy skies. For the Rock and Eagle, 98.7. I'm Eagle Radio staff meteorologist Laura Lockwood. 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

0: Copper Country's Rockin' Eagle, 98.7, 106.9. Marquette is Big Michael Coffin rocking you out with little Rob Zombie action.
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2: Chance of thunderstorms tonight. Otherwise, mainly cloudy skies expected. Lows level off around 57. East winds 8 to 15 miles per hour. Cloudy skies expected tomorrow. Chance of thunderstorms. Daytime highs approaching 73. Slight chance for showers tomorrow night. Lows dip down to about 58. Partly cloudy skies. For the Rock and Eagle, 98.7. I'm Eagle Radio staff meteorologist Laura Lockwood. Currently 66.
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2: Chance of thunderstorms tonight. Otherwise, mainly cloudy skies expected. Lows level off around 57. East winds 8 to 15 miles per hour. Cloudy skies expected tomorrow. Chance of thunderstorms. Daytime highs approaching 73. Slight chance for showers tomorrow night. Lows dip down to about 58. Partly cloudy skies. For the Rockin' Eagle, 98.7. I'm Eagle Radio staff meteorologist Laura Lockwood. Currently 66.
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